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1: Oh, what we're living in, let me tell you.

Good morning and happy hump day to your folks. It is Wednesday, it is hump day, it is the 30th of September and it is the last day of the month. This time tomorrow, you know what you're going to get, a pinch and a punch from me. That is the plan anyway. Zara Larsson and Lush Life has just kicked off the show. It is 6:04 nearly and yeah, I'm taking us up to 8 a.m. this morning. I had a little pause for breath. The Zootons and their version of Valerie is going to be coming up next. And after that, I'll remind you how you can contact the station here at City Sound. I know we've got Leona Lewis, David Guetta coming up in the next 30 minutes and, of course, some 80s stuff as well. I've got to get digging to find out whose birthday it is today, what musician and anything on this date in music history. And the last couple of days I found out, just by a slight quirk of fate, it's been National Beer Drinking Day, National Coffee Drinking Day today. Oh, or yesterday. Let's find out what it's going to be today, shall we?

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There is a few ways you can do it, of course. There's a telephone number of 01 245 95 96 97, or the bat phone as I call it. 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

Now, I don't know why, over the last few days I found myself in the habit of finding out about National Days of Celebration. It's National Wear Orange Shirt Day today. I know, apparently to do it is with Indigenous people, so I will be very respectful around that topic, but who comes up with these things? Anyway, National Orange Shirt Day. I haven't got one on, just for full disclosure. David Guetta and Nicki Minaj, Turn Me On, like that song. And up next is Leona Lewis and Bleeding Love.

Taking us back to the 1980s now, yes, a place and time that I love very, very fondly. And the second of the pair, I do love this song. I don't play it very often, and I know a couple of my mates absolutely love it too. Not quite sure what you would call the genre of this music. It is the Stranglers and Golden Brown. Before that, we're going to go a bit more smooth, a bit more soulful than that. Earth, Wind and Fire.

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0: 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We've made it absolutely foolproof. Even I can do it. 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

That song always puts a little smile on my face for some reason. Milky and Just the Way You Are. We're going to go country with a little bit of a sort of bluesy vibes. Just previewed it in the headset, and yes. So the reason we're going to be going a bit blues and a bit country is Garth Brooks, because we're rewinding the clock all the way back to 1992 on the 30th of September, and at the Country Music Association Awards, Garth Brooks was a big winner in that year, 1992. I've gone for a song with Trisha Yarwood, a collab, Garth Brooks and Trisha Yarwood. The song is Squeeze Me In. I chose it at absolute random, previewed it, and as I've said at the start, it sounds quite bluesy, quite like it. So, if you can, Squeeze Me In.

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1: Playing out the first hour with The Wanted and Glad You Came. It is 6:59. I'm Stuart Calvey, the voice of the early morning breakfast show. We've got another 60 minutes to go, taking us up to 8 a.m. this morning. Thank you very much for spending any part of the last 1 hour with me. We can have another hour together if you so wish.

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1: Yvette Cooper will signal a revival of the new Labour-era Sure Start scheme when she speaks at the Labour conference today. It includes plans for new parents to get support with their babies at more than 1,000 centres across England. Footballer John Stones has been convicted of speeding and landed with a £1,000 court bill after he missed a police letter while at the World Cup with England. The 32-year-old defender was caught driving his Range Rover at 43 miles per hour along a country lane near his Cheshire mansion. And Mr Bean, Peppa Pig and James Bond, they're just some of the names that's attracting international students to the UK. A new study finds that more than 4 in 5 international students considered British culture when deciding to study here. Catriona McCarthy is the British Council's spokesperson.
2: Both public figures and created figures can both act as a sort of a cultural connection and introduction to the UK. They help make the country familiar and they help create something of an emotional connection.
1: That's the latest from Radio News Hub. I'm Holly Hughes.
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I should have played that song yesterday morning, shouldn't I, when it was National Coffee Drinking Day. Black Coffee and All Saints has just kicked off the second hour of the early morning breakfast show here at City Sound. I am Stuart Calvey, taking us up till 8am this morning, and apparently it's National Wear Orange Shirts Day today. I'm not involved in that one just yet. Well, this is where I play some music from a musician that has a birthday today. It is scant out there this morning. That's all I am saying. There's a couple I can choose from. I've gone for Mumford & Sons, actually, because Ben Lovett, who is part of that lineup, it's his birthday today, so happy birthday to Ben. So Mumford & Sons is coming your way. And the song that I have chosen at pure random is Guiding Light. I'm going to be taking us up till 8am this morning, which means we have just got a short, just under 60 minutes to go. It is 7:07, nearly 7:08 this morning. And don't forget, it's the last day of the month today. It is the 30th of September. This time tomorrow, let's get some slaps and kicks out there and some pinches and punches and all that kind of thing.

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That is, of course, Tom Grennan and Boys Don't Cry. I don't think that is a cover of The Cure's 1979 hit of the song by the same name, which I am a huge fan of, by the way. Up next, Miles Smith and Niall Horan, Drive Safely.

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0: It is the last day of the month, folks. Don't forget to have your pinches, your punches ready for action this morning. Catch everyone out if you can. Of course, that was Ariana Grande, Hate That I Made You Love Me. We've got an exciting new lineup here at City Sound this morning. We've got Matt Soden in the house at 8 a.m. with a City Sound breakfast show, 8 a.m. till 10 a.m. I'll tell you about some other shows that are going to be coming out this morning as well.
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1: 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We've made it absolutely foolproof. Even I can do it. So you can listen to us on the move wherever you are, whatever time of day it is.

That song is very appropriate for me most days, because that is how I feel. It was Bruno Mars and The Lazy Song. So, new schedule here at City Sound at 10 a.m. this morning. Jenna at 10, and that's for an hour, 10 till 11. That started on Monday morning, and we have the City Sound Brunch with Mark Brown at 11 a.m. this morning, 11 till 1. So do stay tuned in for both of those shows. Lewis Capaldi's up next with Survive.

Well, welcome to Matt Soden. I think it is his first breakfast show here at City Sound at 8 a.m. this morning. Training season, Dua Lipa, of course, that was for Liam. Good morning to you, Liam. We're going to play it with Sunny Fordera and Think About Us. Whatever you're doing on this Wednesday, the last day of September, have a good day. Big smiles on your faces. Stay safe, have fun, and all of that kind of thing. Same place, same time for me tomorrow morning at 6 a.m. bright and breezy for the early morning breakfast show here at City Sound. Thank you very much for joining me for the last 2 hours, live listeners and mixed clouders alike. From me, Stuart Calvin, is love, peace and hair grease.

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1: Andy Burnham has acknowledged he could go all the way and propose rejoining the European Union. The Prime Minister, who's blamed Brexit for a decade of drift and division, said he'd look at the pros and cons of all options. Tech companies are being urged to act now to introduce a block on nude images on children's smartphones. Frankie Hersine has the details.
2: In a letter to bosses at Apple and Google, more than 100 MPs are warning that nude images can be used to exploit, groom or blackmail children. They're calling on them to put protections in place as a matter of urgency, saying online abuse crimes are being committed out of sight from moderators. Back in June, the companies were given a three-month ultimatum to detect and block these images, or they'll be forced to do so by law.
1: And footballer John Stones has been convicted of speeding after he missed a police letter while at the World Cup. The defender's been landed with a £1,052 court bill because he was caught driving his £150,000 Range Rover along a country lane near his Cheshire mansion at 43 miles an hour. That's the latest from Radio News Hub. I'm Holly Hughes.
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4: Europe's new EES border controls are facing heavy criticism, with warnings that the disruption could cost EU destinations billions in UK holiday spending. That's according to travel firm Holiday Extras. Here's CEO Matthew Pack.
5: EES promised one EU border. It's created five. In theory, 29 countries require biometric checks, but nine countries, including France and Italy, are exempt. Ireland and Cyprus don't check at all, and Greece exempts Brits. That's five new borders for our holidaymakers to navigate.
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Good morning, Chelmsford. You're listening to City Sound Breakfast with me, Matt Soden. It's my first show this morning, as Stuart said, so please do be gentle with me. Big thanks to Stuart for getting us this far. I'm here through till 10 o'clock. Stick with me for more of the same and a little bit of different stuff.

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1: Heavy rain clearing, followed by sunny spells with showers. Winds gradually easing too, but remaining gusty, with highs of 23 degrees Celsius.
2: 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Do get in touch, let us know. 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Drop us a message if you or someone you know is celebrating a birthday today. Tell us what you're up to. Special plans. I hope everyone around you is treating you well and spoiling you for the day. Let us know how old you are, if you like, or not. Keep it to yourself. That's up to you. If you do celebrate your birthday today, you are in good, good company. Johnny Mathis, not my cup of tea, but one of the best-selling recording artists of the 20th century. 74 studio albums to his name. He's 91 today. Comedian Omid Jalili is 30 years his junior. He turned 61 today. American singer, rapper, songwriter and producer T-Pain is 42 today. Happy birthday, Mr. Payne. And of course, Formula One driver Max Verstappen is just 29 years old today, and he's already won 4 Formula One world titles, which is incredible, because by the time I was 29, I'd only won 3.

0: Manchester City face the threat of severe sanctions after an independent commission found them guilty of engaging in a scheme to inflate revenues and reduce costs by almost £1 billion over a nine-season period. The same commission will now consider sanctions at a separate hearing. These fans are calling for tough action.
1: It's obvious that they've cheated, so they should get a hefty fine or, you know, points deduction or something like that.
2: I'd like to see a heavy points deduction. A financial fine isn't going to punish them.
0: The club says it will appeal the decision. Anthony Gordon and Harry Kane secured England a straightforward 2-0 win away to 10 Manchester in the Nations League. It was a much-needed victory after Saturday's 3-2 loss to Spain. Elsewhere, Scotland were dismantled 3-0 by Switzerland. They have just 1 point and no goals from their opening two fixtures. And Anthony Joshua and Tyson Fury are set to face the media tonight as fears over their Cardiff December 11th showdown being cancelled ease. A row between promoters had threatened the fight, but it now appears back on track.
3: All the hits. Yesterday, today, and the home of local unsigned acts. We are City Sound.

Girls Aloud, I Think We're Alone Now. Obviously a song made famous by the delightful Tiffany back in 1988. Had a huge crush on her at the time, of course. Let me know about your childhood crushes. Maybe you had a crush on a pop star or some random figure. Let me know, get in touch after this.

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1: Yes, this is City Sound. 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This is City Sound Breakfast with me, Matt Soden, this morning doing my first show. I was talking earlier about my not so secret crush now, I guess, on Tiffany. I think we're alone now, fame, back in the day. Kelly's been in touch, and I think you and me are from the same era, Kelly, because Kelly's big teenage crush was Glenn Medeiros, a stone-cold one-hit wonder from the late 80s with Nothing's Gonna Change My Love For You. Check it out online. I'm sure you'll enjoy it if you're not familiar with it. He was 16 when he recorded that, and I think that was his only hit, although I, to be fair, haven't followed his career perhaps as closely as Kelly has. And another child of the 80s, Rick, tells me of his undying love for Jessica Rabbit. I'm sure you're not owning that particular obsession, Rick. That and the Cadbury's Caramel Bunny, remember her? Unlike Jessica Rabbit, was an actual rabbit, although they were both cartoons. And of course, Caramel Bunny, was of course voiced by Miriam Margolyes. Imagine that. Anyway, let's move on from that image.

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4: 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Kickstart your day with the best tunes, some funny stories and music facts. 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We're waiting for you here. 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
1: Prepare to journey through three decades of the hits of The Queen of the Night, a tribute to Whitney Houston, on the 10th of October, celebrates the remarkable musical repertoire that honours all her timeless hits with sensational vocalists and full live band in the theatre, featuring all of the hits from the anthem that is I Wanna Dance With Somebody, all the way through to the moving One Moment in Time. Coming up in the early part of October, Enter the Castle with John Ronson. Mystery, Crime and Unmobbed Man, that's on the 5th. Also on the 5th, we've got Jeff Innocent. On the 6th, it's Jane Eyre. On the 7th, Findy Christie, Champagne Casanova. And Dr. Shepherd's Time of Death is on the 8th. Bright Place is also on the 8th. Harriet on the 9th. Out of the Box on the 10th. Queen of the Night, we just talked about earlier on, that is on the 10th as well. And The Phantoms, and that's starring Lee Mead, on the 11th.
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0: You're listening to City Sound Breakfast with me, Matt Soden. Talking of getting lucky, continuing our teenage crush theme. Tom has been on. He tells me that he has a thing for Rachel Riley. I think you missed the point there, Tom. I'm after childhood crushes, not just people you fancy now off the telly. Unless, of course, you are a child now, Tom, which you could be, I suppose. Let me know. Sarah, meanwhile, she was actually obsessed with Mr. Blobby. Not in a romantic way, because he's pretty weird. And she was too young for all that, she says. But she was obsessed. She wanted to go on a play date with him because she thought he was hilarious. Oh, and an update from Tom, his Rachel Riley crush. He's not a child, he's 34, and he just thinks she's lovely. Keep them coming in, more of your childhood crushes.
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2: Heavy rain clearing, followed by sunny spells with showers. Winds gradually easing too, but remaining gusty, with highs of 23 degrees Celsius.
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2: 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Stick with us through till 10 o'clock this morning for more music. A little bit of a brain teaser coming up and lots of other fun stuff. Get involved on the WhatsApp, but in the meanwhile, keep on moving.

That's five. Keep on moving. We were at John Lewis at the weekend for their Bond Street 10th anniversary. And when I put that one on, there were people dancing, literally dancing on the escalators. It went crazy for a bit of five. Everybody loves that. You can't not like that song. I defy anybody to say they do not like a little bit of cheeky little bit of five there. Right. I promised a brain teaser. So here we go. We're going to start fairly simple. Keep it quite straightforward for you. Nothing too taxing. So here we go. Brain teaser for this morning. What has many teeth but cannot bite? What has many teeth but cannot bite? I leave you to mull that over for a little while. And whilst you think about that, what has many teeth but cannot bite is Olivia Dean with a couple of minutes. You've got a couple of minutes to think it over. You can't write this stuff.

Ed Sheeran, Sapphire there. Our brain teaser this morning. What has many teeth but cannot bite? What has many teeth but cannot bite? Kai has been on. He says a saw, which is technically correct, but it's not the answer I'm looking for, Kai. Good effort, though, but if you're thinking saw like Kai, then I'm afraid that's not the answer I'm looking for. What has many teeth but cannot bite?

Smash Mouth All Star. Hopefully you love that as much as I do. It's an absolute banger from the film Mystery Men, of course, a ridiculous superhero movie with Ben Stiller from, oh, I don't know when, sometime in the dim and distant past. But if you haven't seen that and you like ridiculous superhero movies, then check it out. Right, we'll move on to the brain teaser, which I will remind you, what has many teeth but cannot bite? Kai was on and said a saw, which was technically correct, but not the answer I'm looking for. Lee has been on and says his nan. Apparently she has three sets of false teeth, but until she puts a set in, she's not biting anyone, says Lee. I'm pleased to hear it. And Hayley says a zip, which again does have teeth, but I think technically probably has been known to bite if you get dressed too quickly and too carelessly. And if you've ever done that, which thankfully I haven't, touched wood, I feel your pain. The correct answer I was looking for was, of course, a comb. A comb has many teeth but cannot bite. And we'll have a little bit of Kylie now, shall we?

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1: It's understood one of the five men arrested over a suspected terror plot near an RAF base called the police before they were arrested. A suspect reportedly called 999 around an hour before a farmer said she did, after discovering three vans blocking a road near RAF Fairford in Gloucestershire. Andy Burnham has vowed to be honest about any shortfall in his plan to fund a national care service. He promised to say where that money's coming from. And mental health patients in Scotland could be subject to inhumane and degrading treatment. That's the warning from the Scottish Human Rights Commission. They say that current safeguards aren't protecting patients. Professor Angela O'Hagan is the chair of the SHRC.
2: We've heard from people who have had experiences in adult mental health settings of seclusion, being left unattended for long periods, being secluded, being told that that's for them to calm down when they're experiencing severe distress.
1: The Scottish Government have been approached for comments. That's the latest from Radio News Hub. I'm Holly Hughes.
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0: Live from the birthplace of radio, this is City Sound, the soundtrack of the city. 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
1: Heavy rain clearing, followed by sunny spells with showers. Winds gradually easing too, but remaining gusty, with highs of 23 degrees Celsius.
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3: This is City Sound Breakfast with me, Matt Soden. First hour on City Sound Breakfast. Completed it, mate. Done. Stick around for the next hour, though. Taking you through till 10 o'clock this morning. I'm having a good time. I hope you're having a good time. Thanks for being with me this morning. Get involved. 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
1: Manchester City face the threat of severe sanctions after an independent commission found guilty of engaging in a scheme to inflate revenues and reduce costs by almost £1 billion over a nine-season period. The same commission will now consider sanctions at a separate hearing. These fans are calling for tough action.
2: It's obvious that they've cheated, so they should get a hefty fine or, you know, points deduction or something like that.
3: I'd like to see a heavy points deduction. A financial fine isn't going to punish them.
1: The club says it will appeal the decision. Anthony Gordon and Harry Kane secured England a straightforward 2-0 win away to 10 man Czechia in the Nations League. It was a much needed victory after Saturday's 3-2 loss to Spain. Elsewhere, Scotland were dismantled 3-0 by Switzerland. They have just 1 point and no goals from their opening two fixtures. And Anthony Joshua and Tyson Fury are set to face the media tonight as fears over their Cardiff December 11th showdown being cancelled ease. A row between promoters had threatened the fight, but it now appears back on track.
0: The soundtrack of the city. This is City Sound. Hey.

Avicii, Hey Brother. You're listening to City Sound Radio for Chelmsford and Mid Essex. That's City Sound. This is City Sound Breakfast with me, Matt Soden. Got a little bit of a teaser for you here. This is a Lyrical Links. A couple of songs, but what links these songs in the lyrics we're looking for? So, what links? 1999 by Charlie XCX, Disco Love by The Saturdays, and this.

0: Anne-Marie, 2002. My question before was, what links that song with 1999 by Charlie XCX and Disco Love by The Saturdays? We're looking for a lyrical link between those songs. Find out the answer very shortly.
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Pink, Who Knew? I hope you've enjoyed this morning's breakfast show as much as I have. It's been my first one. I hope you've enjoyed it even a fraction as much as I have. I've had a blast doing it this morning. I'll just give you a little reminder. We're here every day 8 till 10 for City Sound Breakfast. Tomorrow you've got the delightful Gary T taking you from 8 till 10. Back to today, though, after me, Jen at 10. 10 till 11, an eclectic mix of all sorts of absolutely banging music. Little bit of something for everyone, from top hits to show tunes to everything in between. 11 till 1, you've got Bob Wallace with City Sound Brunch. That's tomorrow, actually. You've got Mark Brown today. It's Wednesday, isn't it? I'm getting ahead of myself. And 1 till 3, the ever-present Roy Thomas. That one I am certain of, with the Workplace Anthems 1 till 3. A little earlier, I asked you what linked 1999 by Charlie XCX, Disco Love by The Saturdays, and 2002 by Anne Marie. I was after a lyrical link, and the lyrical link is that they all reference Baby One More Time by Britney Spears. Well done if you got that right. Commiserations if you didn't. It doesn't matter. It's just a bit of fun. What is a bit of fun as well is this from George Michael, which is one of my absolute favourite tracks. Here we go.

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1: Prepare to journey through three decades of the hits of The Queen of the Night, a tribute to Whitney Houston, on the 10th of October, celebrates the remarkable musical repertoire and that honours all her timeless hits with sensational vocalists and full live band in the theatre, featuring all of the hits from the anthem that is I Wanna Dance With Somebody, all the way through to the moving One Moment in Time. Coming up in the early part of October, Enter the Castle with John Ronson. Mystery, Crime and Unmobbed Man, that's on the 5th. Also on the 5th, we've got Jeff Innocent. On the 6th, it's Jane Eyre. On the 7th, Findy Christie, Champagne Casanova. And Dr. Shepherd's Time of Death is on the 8th. Bright Place is also on the 8th. Harriet on the 9th. Out of the Box on the 10th. Queen of the Night, we just talked about earlier on, that is on the 10th as well. And The Phantoms, and that's starring Lee Mead, on the 11th.
0: For more information and details of future events, visit chelmsfordtheatre.co.uk. 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

0: It's Gary and the Boys there with Greatest Day. Today is a pretty great day, September the 30th, which means it's International Thunderbirds Day. For those of you who don't know Thunderbirds, it was a pioneering puppet-based sci-fi show set 100 years in the future. Now, it first aired in 1965, which means we are now much closer to the futuristic date when the show was set than when it first aired on TV. So hopefully that doesn't make you feel too old. It's also World Stroopwafel Day. Now, that's something I really can get on board with. It's a day to celebrate those deliciously thin and crispy caramel-filled waffle sandwiches. Is it a waffle? Is it a biscuit? Is it even a breakfast item? Can you eat it any time? I don't know. Who doesn't love a Stroopwafel with their morning coffee? I know I do. And if you've had your morning coffee and you're heading into work, maybe you start at 10 this morning, lucky person. If you're heading in and you've had your coffee, it's National Chewing Gum Day today. So maybe grab a bit of gum, get rid of that coffee breath, and greet everyone at work with a smile. I'm a little bit cynical. I think that was probably made up by a chewing gum manufacturers to sell more gum, but I think I'm right in saying that there are benefits for some people. I think it can help with stress and diet and things like that, and as I say, it will help to freshen up your morning breath. Other minty fresheners are available. It's time now for this,
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2: 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Hello, Rebecca here, and it is time for the City Sound Record of the Week. And this week we are keeping things local with two Colchester artists, DeBrito and Finn Munro. Their track Spinning Feelings is fresh, atmospheric and seriously infectious, and it's one we think deserves a spot on your playlist. 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
3: Heavy rain clearing with sunny spells and a few showers. Winds gradually easing but remaining gusty and temperatures above average with highs of 23 degrees Celsius.
4: This is City Sound Breakfast with me, Matt Soden. Big thanks to Rebecca for the record of the week there. I'm loving that. Spinning feelings. That hook is going to be stuck in my head all day. If you're a local band or artist and you want to get your record on the air here at City Sound, drop us an email, studio@citysound.radio, and you could be our record of the week. Here's TLC.

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This is City Sound Radio for Chelmsford. You're listening to City Sound Breakfast. It's just about 10 to 10. Now, parakeets are coming to Essex. Apparently, there are 15,000 wild pairs in Britain, but that number

terrapin living in the pond in Rittle, which I've imaginatively christened Terry. So if you're ever in Rittle and in and around the pond on a sunny day, look out for Terry and do send him my best. Now, this is, I think, arguably one of the best pop songs ever written. It's Harry Styles, As It Was, and it's an absolute banger here on City Sound Breakfast.

0: CTM Breakfast here with me, Matt Soden. Thanks a lot for being with me this morning. I hope you've had some fun at least. I've enjoyed myself massively. And of course, without you, I'm just a man in a room playing music and sort of talking to myself. So thanks for being here. You made it all worthwhile. And stick around for Jen at 10 in a little while.
1: 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We are City Sound. All the hits. Yesterday, today, and the home of local unsigned acts.

0: City Town Breakfast. Again, thanks for being here this morning. However you're listening, did you know that you can listen on DAB Digital Radio, online, via our app, and on your smart speaker? So however you're listening, thanks for being here. But there are other options as well. 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

That's all from me for City Sound Breakfast this morning. But don't go anywhere. Right after the news, we've got Jen at 10. And of course, the Breakfast Show is back tomorrow with Gary T. I'll be back on Friday for the Breakfast Show then. Until then, stick around for Jen T. Jen at 10.

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1: Household energy bills are forecast to see the biggest hike in 4 years. Experts warn a typical bill could soar by nearly £300 in January due to the Iran war. Andy Burnham has acknowledged he could go all the way and propose rejoining the European Union as he considers the UK's future relationship with Brussels. The Prime Minister, who's blamed Brexit for a decade of drift and division, said he'd look at the pros and cons of all options. And fictional characters are attracting international students to the UK.
2: Both fictional characters and real-life cultural icons were either a strong or a major influence on their decision to study in the UK. We had Harry Potter, we had Mr. Bean, James Bond and even Peppa Pig were amongst those that were most often mentioned.
1: That's Katriona McCarthy, the British Council's Interim Director for Education. Their new survey finds that more than 4 in 5 international students considered British culture when deciding to study here. That's the latest from Radio News Hub. I'm Holly Hughes.
3: Radio Works. Europe's new EES border controls are facing heavy criticism, with warnings that the disruption could cost EU destinations billions in UK holiday spending. That's according to travel firm Holiday Extras. Here's CEO Matthew Pack.
4: EES promised one EU border. It's created 5. In theory, 29 countries require biometric checks, but 9 countries, including France and Italy, are exempt. Ireland and Cyprus don't check at all, and Greece exempts Brits. That's 5 new borders for our holidaymakers to navigate.
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Just Be Good To Me from SOS Band. It is Jen at 10. I'm Jenna here with you for a whole hour of all different genres, really, but following on from the fantastic breakfast show. Thank you to Matt Sterry and the early morning breakfast with Stuart Calvey. Thanks, guys. I will continue the vibes with some more great songs. And this next one, she's an absolute legend. It's Mariah Carey and Hero.

Lovely day from Bill Withers, and I hope you're having a lovely day. Today is, of course, Wednesday, and Wednesday is our Wellbeing Wednesday track. So if you have any suggestions, please do get in touch. I'll give you the WhatsApp number. It's 07568 771825, or email studio@citysound.radio. So if you get on the email, you can pretend you're working as well. So it's a win-win situation. So what I'm looking for your Wellbeing Wednesday track is something to do with your well-being, of course, the clue's in the name, but something that makes you perhaps think about a topic related to well-being that we can have a chat about. Perhaps if you want to recommend any resources for people that are struggling with something, or something that's just going to promote people's well-being, because it's a very, very important topic. And hopefully we can put a smile on a few faces doing so. And this next song is the perfect song to lead on from what I was just talking about. It's called Happy. It's Pharrell Williams.

Right here from Sisters with Voices. Now, I have the perfect Wellbeing Wednesday track. Somebody, they want to remain anonymous, which is fine, but they totally understood the assignment and they've suggested this next song. Now, this next song is by Shawn Mendes. It's all about anxiety and his struggles with the condition, about having panic attacks and things like that, about having the resilience to carry on. And don't forget, if you're struggling with anxiety, please do get in touch with organisations such as Mind that can help you with your mental health if you're struggling. But enjoy this next song and know that you're not alone. It's Shawn Mendes and In My Blood. Help.

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Every little thing she does is magic from The Police. That reminds me, I really want to go and see that new film, Practical Magic 2, because I was a big fan of the original. Has anyone seen it yet? Maybe you can get in touch and let me know. And if you like your movies, then don't forget to check out Laurie's show on a Sunday. She's on from 11 till 1 every Sunday with Blockbuster Beats. She'll be talking about some movies, latest releases, and of course going back to the past as well, chatting about some movies and playing all the soundtracks to those films. So please do check that out. She does a fantastic job every Sunday. But let me tell you what's coming up after me. We have the City Sound Brunch today with Mark. He's going to be bringing you lots of lovely songs until 1 o'clock. Then you've got the legend, that is Roy Thomas. He'll be here with Workplace Anthems from 1 until 3. And then from 3 till 5, we have the afternoon show with my friend Alan Chambers, who used to do the 90s show before me. So it's very strange that I come before him now in the schedule. From 5 till 7, we have the City Sound Drive with Andy. Then 7 till 8, we have Andy McCulloch. And then 8 till 10, we have Rebecca with Overdrive. What a great selection of shows you have to look forward to. So make sure you stay with us here on City Sound. I have got a brilliant song to play you next. It's Erasure and Blue Savannah.

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Are You Ready for Love from Elton John. Are you ready for love? If you are, then manifest it right now. That's what I'm going to do. I'm ready for it. Yes, I am. Here comes Mojo and Lady Hear Me Tonight.

Someday I'm coming back from Lisa Stansfield. Well, I'm afraid that's all I've got time for, but don't go anywhere because I'm going to hand over to City Sound Brunch with Mark. So he's going to bring you lots of great songs, but I'm going to finish off with an absolute classic. It's the Beatles. It's been-

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1: International paparazzi who were seen looking into the grounds of Prince Archie and Princess Lilibet's school have been branded extraordinarily reckless and accused of an unacceptable intrusion into the privacy of children. That's according to the Duke and Duchess of Sussex's spokesperson. Andy Burnham has vowed to be honest about any shortfall in his plan to fund a national care service. He promised to say where that money's coming from, leaving the door open to tax rises. And there's calls today for the Scottish Government to ensure mental health patients' human rights are being protected. The Scottish Human Rights Commission says some could be subject to inhumane or degrading treatments. Professor Angela O'Hagan is their chair.
2: This has a lasting harm. This stays with people long after their time in the mental health setting has, thankfully, ended. But it also means there's a huge impact on families and carers, because families are afraid to speak up.
1: The Scottish Government has been approached for comments. That's the latest from Radio News Hub. I'm Holly Hughes.
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0: City Sound. The voice of the city. Whoa!

Morning campus, Heidi Hi. How's everyone doing today? Jenna, thank you so much. What a splendid Jen at 10. Loving what you're doing on these morning shows. Really, just fantastic. Jen's back tomorrow at 10. 10 out of 10 for Jen at 10 today. Jenna, doesn't matter. Thanks also to Matt for the breakfast show and Stuart for the early one. It's been a lovely morning all round. Okay, so this is Brownie at Brunch. Couple of hours to take you to the hump of the week. Once I finish with you today, you're into the best half of the week. Roy takes over. It's downhill from there. So it's my job to take you through the next couple of hours in the most bearable way possible. Stick with me, won't you? What have we got lined up for you? As I said, couple of hours of great music. On the way, for example, Justin Timberlake, Simply Red. Right now, this is Olivia Rodrigo. The voice of Chelmsford, this is City Sound Brunch.

Justin Timberlake, Can't Stop the Feeling on City Sound Brunch. So a few changes around the place this week. Of course, a few show changes. Jen has moved into the morning slot on Jen at 10. Ben and Bob, my colleagues, have been doing a brilliant job on brunch. Thanks for setting the bar a bit too high there, chaps. Fantastic to have Alan on 2 hours in the afternoon rather than the normal one. And of course, what's not like to like about workplace anthems? Roy doing a brilliant job just into the early part of the afternoon. If you've got any opinions on what you like or don't like about the new show setup, then do get in touch with the station. 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Be nice to have your opinion. As for me, I'm just going to slot into the Wednesday slot and try not to embarrass myself, in all honesty. Okay, let's continue with brunch without me rambling on. Some Jennifer Lopez on the way. That's an absolute treat. Pink Panthers right now, as promised. This is Simply Red on City Sound Brunch.

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4: 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The biggest hits from the 80s to today, plus the School Run Double. Two massive tracks back to back. And can you spot the year? 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
1: Prepare to journey through three decades of the hits of The Queen of the Night, a tribute to Whitney Houston, on the 10th of October, celebrates the remarkable musical repertoire that honours all her timeless hits with sensational vocalists and full live band in the theatre, featuring all of the hits from the anthem that is I Wanna Dance With Somebody, all the way through to the moving One Moment in Time. Coming up in the early part of October, Enter the Castle with John Ronson. Mystery, Crime and Unmobbed Man, that's on the 5th. Also on the 5th, we've got Jeff Innocent. On the 6th, it's Jane Eyre. On the 7th, Findy Christie, Champagne Casanova. And Dr. Shepherd's Time of Death is on the 8th. Bright Place is also on the 8th. Harriet on the 9th. Out of the Box on the 10th. Queen of the Night, we just talked about earlier on, that is on the 10th as well. And The Phantoms, and that's starring Lee Mead, on the 11th.
0: For more information and details of future events, visit chelmsfordtheatre.co.uk.

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Okay, let's have some Bruno Mars. Also on the way, we have some Cat Burns. 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

0: feels like home. It's good to know that you're not alone.
1: That's Cat Burns here on City Sound. Hope you're having a decent Wednesday morning. Bit better than mine, I hope. Not because I'm not enjoying myself sitting here chatting to you lovely people, but before I came into the studio today, I had to send an email to a rather important client, and I wanted to finish the email nicely with the words, "Have a good day." And I mistyped, "Have a gay. Send." Knickers. Well played, Brownie. Okay, enough of my problems. Let's move on. Let's go back to 1993. This is the legendary Billy Joel and the River of Dreams here on City Sound.

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That's Lola Young, and to be honest, it's really quite lovely. This is City Sound Brunch. So some ideas for the days ahead across our gorgeous city, something to occupy you during the day or in the evening, whatever takes your fancy. Let's start off with Led Into Zeppelin. This is a tribute act to Led Zeppelin, obviously. Chelmsford Social Club, Friday evening.

Drinks for the adults is entirely free. That's the price you want to hear, and it's entirely free, although you do need to register. So make contact with the Grove Road Evangelical Church just off Molsham Street for their free autumn craft party on Saturday afternoon between 2 and 3:30. Some more choices for you on the way. Right now, let's have some Katie Tunstall here on the City Sound Brunch Show with me, Brownie.

What does the KT stand for in Katie Tunstall? Does anyone know? Do you know? Is it just Katie? I don't know. Okay, Katie Tunstall, whatever that stands for. This is City Sound Brunch. Brownie on a Wednesday with you, a part of your brunch bunch here every weekday from 11 till 1. Bob on a Monday, Ben on a Tuesday, Bob back on a Thursday, and Pete on a Friday. So Ben, Bob, Brownie, and Pete. I wonder if Pete's got a nickname that begins with B. Probably. Hey, probably not. Probably not. All part of your brunch bunch every weekday here, 11 through to 1. No idea where the first hour of that show's gone. Almost time for the news headlines. Let's head there with the fabulous Sugar Babes.

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1: International paparazzi were seen looking into the grounds of Prince Archie and Princess Lilibet's school have been branded extraordinarily reckless. That's what the Duke and Duchess of Sussex's spokesperson has said. They've been accused of an unacceptable intrusion into the privacy of children. Next, Andy Burnham has acknowledged he could go all the way and propose rejoining the European Union. In his first Labour Party conference speech as leader, the Prime Minister said Brexit had done more harm than good. Meanwhile, during her speech, the Health Secretary Yvette Cooper has pledged to set up a new pension scheme for workers in the care sector.
2: We will go further, because it is just wrong that the people who work hardest to help others maintain dignity and respect in old age too often get nothing back for retirement themselves.
1: Cooper also set out plans to improve social care. And British culture is playing a major part in international students deciding to study here. That's according to the British Council, who say things like music, film and even our food have an influence on their decision. That's the latest from Radio News. I'm Tanita Sims.
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Well, a very good afternoon to you. Here we are into the afternoon already. I don't know where that first hour went. That was Alex Warren. This is Brownie for Brunch here on City Sound. Good to be with you this afternoon. Hope you're doing okay. Roy's in at one. This is the last part of your uphill slog of the week. As I said at the start of the show, we're going uphill till 1 o'clock and then it's downhill all the way. Not because Roy is coming on air. Don't get the wrong impression, but it's downhill from then on. You're over the hump from 1 o'clock. So I'm going to grab you kicking and screaming through this last hour. Put a brave face on it. Let's try and do it together, shall we? Okay, let's have the Kooks. That should cheer us all up. She moves in her own way. This is City Sound.

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Just between you and me, I'm a massive Avril Lavigne fan. I think she's fantastic. I've never confessed that to any of my family. It's just between you and me, yeah? And before that, Rebecca brought us the record of the week, which is a great tune this week. Loving that, Rebecca. Fantastic. Okay, don't forget the socials, Facebook, Instagram, TikTok. You can follow us on any of them, Sticky Sound Radio. Particularly, we're trying to get to 1,000 followers. You may have heard my colleagues mention on Instagram, we're trying to get to 1,000 followers. Look us up, City Sound Chelmsford. Give us a follow if you would. Be great. Be some good features on there, stuff we're doing with the Hotbox, stuff that's going on around the station. Be lovely to have you following us on all of them, on all of our Facebook and Instagram pages, all the social media. Do leave us a like and a love and a follow, and leave us a comment if you'd like to, because it's always great to get your feedback. Always nice to know that you're out there and what you think of the station, especially when you're enjoying it. Okay, so from Avril Lavigne, let's go back to 1993, a classic from the Human League. This is Tell Me When on City Sound Brunch.

Oh my, oh my, I'm loving that's a bit of 70s funk right there. Paloma Faith, Can't Rely on You. Oh, what a tune. This is City Sound Brunch. Okay, fancy some more ideas for the days ahead. Couple of events, couple more events going on. One during the day, one during the evening. See if this floats your boat. Let's start off with the evening for the adults. A Canteen in Chelmsford have got a comedy club. Thursday evening, 6 o'clock that starts. Phil Nickel is headlining there. The A Canteen in Chelmsford, 6 o'clock tomorrow evening, a comedy club. And for the youngsters, Chelmsford Library, they've got some family activities through the day on Saturday. Starts off at 10 with the baby and toddler rhyme time. How cute. 10:30 is children's crafts. On to the afternoon, a bit older, children's board games. Rounding off with 2:30, Block Builders Construction Club. I want to do that. I want to do the Blockbusters Construction Club. Something for the little ones there, if you've got the kids or the grandkids in tow. Some entertainment there at Chelmsford Library. 10, 10:30, 2 and 2:30. A few more events before I finish up here on the brunch show this afternoon. I'm on till 1. Let's carry on the fun, shall we? How about some Cheryl Cole? Fight for this love. This is City.

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6: A Bank of England policymaker says there's no strong reason to raise interest rates yet. Alan Taylor says a rise may be needed if high energy prices continue and start pushing up prices across the wider economy. Interest rates are currently at 3.75%. Eligibility for the Disabled Persons Rail Card is being expanded. From today, people with a long-term health condition, impairment or neurodivergence that significantly affects rail travel will be able to apply. The Rail Delivery Group says the changes are designed to better support disabled people who may face barriers to rail travel. And some supplements marketed to menopausal women are actually no better than a sixpence-a-day multivitamin. That's according to Consumer Group Which. Their researchers found many specialist products were overpriced and lacked enough key nutrients. Some cost £200 a year compared with £22 for a standard multivitamin.
0: The soundtrack of the city. We are City Sound.

Of course, we were down at John Lewis on Saturday and Sunday. My learned colleagues put in a good appearance down there for the Bond Street celebrations, their 10th birthday. Gutted I couldn't make it down there. I've only just joined the station. Would have been a great way to get involved with everyone. Couldn't make it this weekend, but I think all of my colleagues did a sterling job, and they said it was lovely to meet so many of you there on the weekend. And I thought it was particularly nice on Saturday of John Lewis to change the signage, just to warn everyone as you got to the escalators, where it then read, women's wear going up, nightwear and Matt Sterry's quiff, just so everyone knew where to go to see Matt's haircut. I've only met Matt a couple of times. As I said, I'm new to the station. Matt's a lovely guy, but what a haircut. I'm no expert on hair. I'm bald as a coot, but I can appreciate a good haircut. And the cut on Matt's quiff, the photo on the website does not do it justice. Do you know what? I reckon if you held him upside down, that haircut would brush bird muck off your patio like that. Seriously. Anyway, listen, I'm just joking. Matt and everyone did a great job at John Lewis on the weekend. Hope you enjoyed coming down to see us. It was an absolute pleasure to be there. Okay, let's carry on the brunch show. This is One Republic. Love Runs Out on City Sound.

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Westlife and Uptown Girl here on City Sound. Let's run through the rest of your Wednesday here on the station. I finish at 1 and Redcoat Roy is waiting in the wings, doing his lunges as I speak. He brings you the workplace anthems from 1 through till 3, and he'd love you to be involved this afternoon. Come on, don't leave it to another. I'm going to do that at some point. Do it today. Be part of the show this afternoon. Drop him a WhatsApp, 07568771825, or you can email him if you want to do it subtly, studio@citysound.radio. Roy would love to hear from you. If you want a mention for someone or a shout out for the office or a particular song, get in touch with Workplace Anthems this afternoon. Roy is waiting in the wings to bring you that, and he'd love you to be involved. After Roy this afternoon, of course, Alan Chambers in on 2 hours this afternoon, as he is with his excellent new afternoon show, 3 through till 5. City Sound Drive with Andy Holmes, getting you home safe and sound. Home by name, home by nature. Getting your home, forget I said that. Andy's here at 5 with City Sound Drive. Andy McCulloch in at 7 through till 8. Rebecca's here with Overdrive at 8. And then Top Hit through the night from 10 onwards here on City Sound. Stay with us, won't you? This is what you class as good local radio.

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1: 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And here's Nikki, driving off for a morning coffee. 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

Della Mitri wrote to me here on City Sound Brunch, and a mention for the brunch slot tomorrow. Bob Wallace is back 11 till 1 tomorrow. Bob's doing Mondays and Thursdays. Ben Parks is doing Tuesdays on Friday. It'll be Pete McGowan in to do the brunch slot. Hope you're enjoying this new feature. I'll be here every Wednesday. Great to have you tuning in to us, and always nice to know that you're out there. If you want to get in touch with us at the station, mention the Brunch Bunch, and it'd be good to hear from you. Okay, not long till I disappear out of here and make way for Big Roy Thomas. Let's have a couple of big tunes between now and then. How about this? Michael Jackson, Billie Jean, here on City Sound Brunch.

Thanks for your company for the last couple of hours. Been a pleasure. Don't touch that dial. Waiting in the wings, ready to give you a radio rubdown, is that dashing disc jockey Roy Thomas with those workplace anthems. I shall leave you with CC Peniston online, on the mobile app, on smart speaker, and on DAB across our great city. 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
1: International paparazzi who were seen looking into the grounds of Prince Archie and Princess Lilibet School have been branded extraordinarily reckless by a spokesman for Harry and Meghan. Two young men with backpacks using a white van were understood to have been spotted by private security and school staff. Next, Andy Burnham has vowed to be honest about any shortfall in his plan to fund a national care service free at the point of use. He's promised to say where that money is coming from, leaving the door open to tax rises. Meanwhile, in her speech, the Health Secretary Yvette Cooper announced a new national pension scheme for care workers.
2: Care starts with people, with the unpaid carers, the overstretched care workers who care for us when we can no longer care for ourselves. So we will appoint a new champion for unpaid carers.
1: And there's a heightened potential for wet, windy, stormy weather and flooding this autumn. With a third of people at risk of flooding not aware of the threat, the Environment Agency is urging households to check their flood risk. That's the latest from Radio News Hub. I'm Tanita Sims.
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don't even know me from, of course, Armin van Helden. How are you this afternoon? Welcome along. Thank you to Mark Brown for his first lunchtime show. Weren't it good? Yeah, I enjoyed it. What have I got to tell you? Not a lot. It is Wednesday. It is the last day of September. I've got that bit right. Everything else is going to go downhill from now on. We're going to play you some great songs. This is Workplace Anthems, the way to get you through the afternoon while you're at work. Whether you're in a factory, office, in a shop, or even working at home, making yourself copious amounts of coffee.

0: Blockbuster with You Should Be. 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The WhatsApp number is 07568 771 825, and I will try and play your request. I will do your shout out. This is Workplace Anthems. It's to get you through the afternoon.
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0: Gala was our hit or miss track. Was it a top five hit or was it a miss? 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There you go. I won't do the answer until just after 2 o'clock. After the first track, after 2 o'clock.
1: Till I come.

from LF Systems. What a great track from 3 years ago. 4 years ago. This one. We all know the words to this. It's No Lyrics.

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1: The new series of Celebrity Traitors starts tonight. Comedian Joanne McNally, The Last of Us star Bella Ramsey and singer James Blunt are among the 21 stars taking part in the second season of the BBC show. YouTube star King Kenny is also heading to the famous castle. He says he wants to avenge fellow content creator Nico O'Malan, who was the first star to be banished in the previous series. The all-seeing Claudia Winkleman returns as host to pick her treacherous traitors. Stephen Graham has confirmed details of the planned Heat 2 film. Leonardo DiCaprio will play a younger Vincent Hanna while Graham plays his father. The film, based on Michael Mann's novel, will combine a sequel and prequel, with filming due to begin soon. And unheard Oasis recordings have been pulled from auction after the band reportedly launched legal action. The archive includes live shows, sound checks and more than 100 hours of rehearsals from the 1990s. The tapes were recorded by former Oasis sound engineer Hugh Richards.
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0: What a great track that is. Go out, download it now. Long Jacket by Chris Lorenzo, Chris Lake and Ken. I don't know Ken's surname.
1: All the hits. Yesterday, today and the home of local unsigned acts. We are City Sound.
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0: That's the Mark Cottrell remix. Yeah, I like that one too. Hey, got some good stuff coming out to you this afternoon, didn't we?
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1: International paparazzi were seen looking into the grounds of Prince Archie and Princess Lily, but school have been branded extraordinarily reckless. That's what the Duke and Duchess of Sussex's spokesperson has said. They've been accused of an unacceptable intrusion into the privacy of children. Next, detectives investigating the Grenfell fire have passed files of evidence relating to 20 companies and 54 individuals to prosecutors. The blaze claimed the lives of 72 people and was found by a public inquiry to have been avoidable. And in other news, Mr. Bean, Peppa Pig and James Bond. They're just some of the names that's attracting international students to the UK.
2: Both public figures and created figures can both act as a sort of a cultural connection and introduction to the UK.
1: That's Catriona McCarthy, the British Council's Interim Director for Education. Their new study finds that more than 4 in 5 international students consider British culture when deciding to study here. That's the latest from Radio News, sir. I'm Tanita Sims.
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Spotlight from Blur has brought us up to the time where I reveal the answer to the hit or miss competition. It was Freed from Desire by Gala. Now, was it a hit? Did it get into the top five? And if so, what position did it get to? Or was it a miss? You can even guess at the position if it was a miss. I'm not going to hold back any longer. It definitely was a hit. It got as high as number two at the beginning of August 1997. There you go. So, quite a while ago, 29 years ago to be precise, it was at number two. I want to funk.

Oh, Toker's Miracle. It surprised me. And by Fragma. Time to give a big shout out. Right, who have I got to give a shout out to? That's a good question. It's everybody at Ground Control in Billericay who are loving the shows, loving the music, and a special hello to Julian Amanda, who absolutely adore City Sound. Yes, I will play your request a little bit later on. They sent me in a request. So that's a big shout out to Ground Control in Billericay. Hello, Billericay. You don't have to be in Chelmsford to listen to us, because you can get us on your smart speakers, on the app. And if you're in Chelmsford, you can listen on DAB as well. There you go.

0: S.O.S. from Rihanna. What a tune. Are you enjoying yourselves today? It's warming up a little bit, but it's still a bit grey out there, isn't it? Hey, bring back the sunshine. That's what I say. Who's with me on that one?
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0: Jam hot.
1: That caught me out completely unaware. I was singing and dancing and forgot that it was going to stop. Right, what's coming up later on might be a good idea to tell you now while I've got a gap. Straight after, at 3 o'clock, it's the afternoon show with Alan Chambers. He goes all the way through till 5, and then Andy Holmes will be here with City Sound Drive. He's on till 7, and at 7 o'clock, Andy McCulloch. Yes, he's come back. He's on between 7 and 8, taking us up to Overdrive with Rebecca. Yeah, Rebecca will be on at 8 o'clock. Do you want to know what's going on tomorrow morning? Or should I? No, I'll tell you now. 6 a.m, bright and early, Stuart Kelvey is here with the Early Breakfast Show. Gary T will be in between 8 and 10, and then Jen at 10. With Jenna Beckett between 10 and 11. 11 till 1, just before I come on again, it's Bob Wallace and the City Sound Brunch. And there you go. You know what's going on for about the next 23 and a half hours.

0: No hit. Christina Aguilera and Missy Elliott and the 2004 version of Car Wash. I remember the original version way back in 1976 when I just left school.
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Free Your Mind. Time for a request. This is for Julie and Amanda, and they begged me to play this one. Would I play Blondie and Hanging on the Telephone? Seeing as you are so nicely, of course I will. So turn it up, and everybody else who's down at ground control in Billericay, enjoy.

All that she wants is another baby. Ace of Base. Come on, we got about 15 minutes left. It's time for you to dance with me.

Atomic Kitten and Ladies Night. Everything's gonna be alright. Yeah, it's gonna be alright. What I go for. Put my teeth back in. Come on, Roy, get it right. What I go.

takes over. There's only one thing it does, it calls you a red alert. Alan will be with you in a few minutes. I will be back tomorrow at 1 with Workplace Anthems. Stay with City Sound, we've got some great

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1: More than 100 academics with links to the UK have contributed to projects funded by the Chinese intelligence to develop technology to use for spying. The MI5 has warned the China General Technology Research Institute of very strong ties to China's intelligence service. Academics involved in projects funded by the body are strongly advised to review any current or future work with them. Next, international paparazzi who were seen looking into the grounds of Prince Archie and Princess Lilibet's school have been branded extraordinarily reckless. Lisa Darvill has more.
2: Two young men with backpacks and using a white van are understood to have been spotted by private security and school staff. A spokesman for Harry and Meghan called the actions an extraordinary lack of judgment. They say there's a world of difference between legitimate media activity and photographers walking the perimeter of a school.
1: And there's heightened potential for wet, windy and stormy weather this autumn, as well as flooding. That's the latest from Radio News. I'm Tanita Sims.
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4: Europe's new EES border controls are facing heavy criticism, with warnings that the disruption could cost EU destinations billions in UK holiday spending. That's according to travel firm Holiday Extras. Here's CEO Matthew Pack.
5: EES promised one EU border. It's created five. In theory, 29 countries require biometric checks, but nine countries, including France and Italy, are exempt. Ireland and Cyprus don't check at all, and Greece exempts Brits. That's five new borders for our holidaymakers to navigate.
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0: DJ Jürgen and Alice DJ starting off Wednesday's afternoon show here on City Sound. Thanks to Roy for the workplace anthems. He'll be back with a whole stack more tomorrow at 1 o'clock. Between now and five, though, what can I promise you? Well, we've got a lyric test coming up later on. And as well as that, we also have Double Decades and the School Run Double. It will be with us very shortly indeed. So lots of great music, along with some traffic and travel and the record of the week as well. So stay tuned for the next 2 hours for some great music like this.
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That's Breathe here on the afternoon show. Got a band coming up now that are definitely counting the money, because it's Oasis, and all their tickets are sold now, and they must be counting the money, mustn't they? Because just take Nibworth, for example. 250,000 people per night, six nights. The tickets, £170 each. It's in the hundreds of millions, and that's just Nibworth. They've got 14 nights at the Etihad in Manchester. Goodness knows how many nights in Celtic Stadium and around Europe as well. Yep, I think we're just going to have to say, that's why they came back. Money talks, doesn't it? Money definitely talks. And I guess we'll just have to roll with it.

0: So that's Oasis. They definitely made it big, but other bands and artists, they're just starting out, and some of them will start out by being the City Sound Record of the Week. So let's take a listen now to this week's Record of the Week.
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3: 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And this week we are keeping things local with two Colchester artists, DeBrito and Finn Munro. 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

as Madonna's Don't Tell Me. It's time now for the school run double, and today it's for Matt. He's just finished a long shift and he's headed as fast as he can to pick up his kids from school, and he'd like to hear two great songs to help him with that. And I have indeed got two fantastic songs for today's school run double, starting with this from Eric Crids.

Spin Doctors and Two Princes. Matt, I hope you made it and hope you enjoyed those two great songs. If you'd like to be in the seat for the School Run Double, then send us an email to studio@citysound.radio. We've got lots of great music still to come, and very shortly indeed it'll be time to find out what's going on in the city of Chelmsford, and we'll be spotting the year as well.

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0: Love that song from the Body Rockers. I love the way you move. Now, what are you up to tonight? Here's a couple of ideas for you to try out in the city of Chelmsford. It's bingo night at the Bootmaker in Molsham Street. Try that out from 7 o'clock. Or head over to the Hotbox for the Control Voltage Electronic Music Open Mic Night. So if you are into your electronic music and you can produce said music, get to the Hotbox. It all starts tonight at 7 o'clock. And if you know something else coming up tonight or any night in Chelmsford, then send us an email to studio@citysound.radio.
1: 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All the hits. Yesterday, today, and the home of local unsigned acts.

That's Tayo Cruz here on City Sound. We've got very shortly Spot the Year, where I'll give you some news stories from a year and play you two great songs, including the number one from today. See if you can work out what that year is. That's coming up very soon indeed. Right now, though, it's The Wanted.

0: sun. 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And if you're chasing the sun on the way home from work tonight, you need to know what's going on in the travel in Chelmsford. Let's find out.
1: City Sound, traffic and travel.
2: Well, the M11 is slow London-bound junction 5 Loughton and 4 down to the North Circular. Looking at the city centre of Chelmsford, not bad really. Parkway still busy towards the Army Navy. So is Van Diemen's Road and Chelmer Road. Springfield Road delays Victoria Road to Highbridge and Baddow Road towards the Army Navy. Also slow going. A12 not been too bad so far this evening. The usual heavy bits around 17 Howe Green and 19 Boreham, then picking up around the Witham area. And also busy on the 131, so Essex Regiment Way, both directions, Belstead Hall and the Great Waltham area. So busy around there right now. Well, the M25 is slow, 28 the A12 and 29 the 127. Looks like something going on there, and that's going clockwise this afternoon. A130 south down to the 127 at Fairglen. You've got delays as a public transport. No issues at the moment. I'm Craig Birchall at the Essex Traffic Control Centre.
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Florence and the Machine. So it's time to spot the year, and that's what we do every afternoon here on the Afternoon Show. Basically, I'm going to give you some stories from a year, play you two songs, including the number one from this day, and see if you can work out what the year is. So here we go. In the news, Britain introduced a new smaller 10p coin. Money was getting smaller and smaller and smaller. John Smith, he set out the Labour vision of an active government at the Blackpool Conference. And the UK number one film for this year was Basic Instinct. And if you are watching TV, it was that fantastic classic Only Fools and Horses that was at the top of the charts. But what was the year? One of the biggest hits of the year was from Undercover and Baker Street.

That's Undercover and Baker Street, a big hit from the year we're after. Also, on this very day, the Space Shuttle Endeavour launched on mission STS-47, taking the Space Lab J research module into space. And also, the Rhine-Main-Danube Canal officially opened, completing Europe's major inland waterway link. That all happened on this day in the year we're after. And this song from The Shaman, Ebenezer Good, was number one on this day. But what was the year? I'll tell you after the news.

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1: International paparazzi who were seen looking into the grounds of Prince Archie and Princess Lilibet's school have been accused of an unacceptable intrusion into the privacy of children. Lisa Darville has more.
2: Two young men with backpacks and using a white van are understood to have been spotted by private security and school staff walking the perimeter of the school monitoring children. A spokesman for Harry and Meghan called the actions an extraordinary lack of judgment. They say it was an irresponsible and ill-considered

0: considered way to conduct themselves in the vicinity of a school.
1: MI5 says more than 100 UK-linked academics contribute to Chinese and intelligence-funded research. The agency warns the work poses a national security risk. The chair of English football's independent regulator says Manchester City's guilty verdict raises serious questions. The club were found guilty of all 115 charges related to breaches of Premier League financial rules. That's the latest from Radio News Hub. I'm Grace McIntosh.
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0: That's Lonnie Gordon, happening all over again. Now, how did you get on with spotting the year? We had two great songs and some stories from a certain year, but did you work out what it was? Well done if you did, because it was 1992. We'll have another Spot the Year for you tomorrow here on the afternoon show. And we also have a lyric test right now for you. A chance to see if you can work out what song is behind some opening lyrics. Here we go. Wake up in the morning with a head like what you done. This used to be the life, but I don't need another one. It is a classic. One more time for you. Wake up in the morning with a head like what you done. This used to be the life, but I don't need another one. Do you recognise those words? Well, one way or the other, I can tell you this. The song will be here before the end of the show.
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2: Well, no major incidents reported so far. In Basildon, Broad Main looking slow, approaching the traffic lights at Gilgrove. A130 south down towards Canvey Island is busy, and the 127 east building up between the M25 junction 29 and Halfway House. For Chelmsford, Army Navy, usual stuff there. Also around Parkway, that's busy as well. That's outbound, of course. Springfield Road, Victoria Road, and also Westway, Waterhouse Lane, all a bit slow at the minute. Just looking on speed sensors now for the A12. Starting to build up now, 16 Gallywood towards 19 Boreham, and the 131 Little Waltham, Essex Regiment Way, busy on the southbound carriageway down near Channels at the minute. As far as things go for the 127, busy London bound, approaching the Fair Glen interchange after Rady Weir, and long delays around Rady as well at the minute, just things building up there. Public transport on the move fine. I'm Craig Burchill at the Essex Traffic Control Centre.
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90s dance classic snap and rhythm is a dancer, but the 90s are not our double decade today because it's the 2010s. Yes, if you love your 10s music, Sunny is here on a Saturday afternoon at 4 with the 10s hour, but I've got two back to back for you right now, starting with Sigala and Ella Eyre.

Yeah, Ed Sheeran, he's had a bit of a tough time recently, but I love him. He's an Ipswich man through and through. So am I. So fingers crossed for him in the future, and indeed Ipswich as well. But we've got some great music to come right now. It's Pink.

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0: Can't remember when I last heard that song. That is London Beat. I've been thinking about you. Coming up tonight here on City Sound, we've got Andy McCulloch at 7 o'clock with some great music. And then it is Rebecca Skingley with Overdrive. All the pet punk and metal music to take you through till 10 o'clock. Two great shows. Of course, there are many, many more here on City Sound. And you can find out all the details of those at citysound.radio.
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0: Mumford & Sons and I Will Wait. We've got the lyric test answer coming up very shortly. Here's a quick reminder for you. Wake up in the morning with a head like what you done. This used to be the life, but I don't need another one. Not long to wait to find the answer. Well done if you've got it right already. Right now, though, it's time to catch up on the latest traffic and travel.
1: 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Traffic and travel.
2: Well, no major incidents reported so far. In Basildon, Broad Main looking slow, approaching the traffic lights at Gilgrove. A130 south down towards Canvey Island is busy, and the 127 east building up between the M25 junction 29 and Halfway House. For Chelmsford, Army Navy, usual stuff there. Also around Parkway, that's busy as well. That's outbound, of course. Springfield Road, Victoria Road, and also Westway, Waterhouse Lane, all a bit slow at the minute. Just looking on speed sensors now for the A12. Starting to build up now, 16 Gallywood towards 19 Boreham, and the 131 Little Waltham, Essex Regiment Way, busy on the southbound carriageway down near Channels at the minute. As far as things go for the 127, busy London bound, approaching the Fairglen interchange after Rady Weir, and long delays around Rady as well at the minute, just things building up there. Public transport on the move fine. I'm Craig Burchill at the Essex Traffic Control Centre.
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David Gray's Please Forgive Me. It's almost time for me to go, but it's not before I've given you the answer to the lyrics. Yes, the lyrics today were Wake Me Up in the Morning with a Head Like What You Done. This used to be the life, but I don't need another one. It is, of course, the Sister Sisters, and I don't feel like dancing.

As the Sister Sisters, I don't feel like dancing. That's just about it from me. I'll catch you tomorrow for another afternoon show at 3 here on City Sound. After the news, it's Andy Holmes. He's got all the usual bits and pieces. The Eeny, Meeny, Miny quiz, the travel news, the sports news, and the news as well. He's got some great music as well. He's got Take That and Mr. Know-It-All on the way straight after the news. I'm going to leave you with one final song. That is Sabrina Carpenter.

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1: International paparazzi who were seen looking into the grounds of Prince Archie and Princess Lilibet's school have been branded extraordinarily reckless. Lisa Darville has more.
2: Two young men with backpacks and using a white van are understood to have been spotted by private security and school staff walking the perimeter of the school and monitoring children. A spokesman for Harry and Meghan called the actions an extraordinary lack of judgment. They say there's a world of difference between legitimate media activity and photographers walking the perimeter of a school.
1: Sunderland College has paid tribute to three of its students who died when a car plunged into the River Weir. It happened yesterday afternoon. A 17-year-old boy has been arrested in connection with the incident. And former Manchester City manager Pep Guardiola says he is, always has been and always will be behind his club. It's after they were found guilty of breaching Premier League rules. That's the latest from Radio News Hub. I'm Grace McIntosh.
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4: Europe's new EES border controls are facing heavy criticism, with warnings that the disruption could cost EU destinations billions in UK holiday spending. That's according to travel firm Holiday Extras. Here's CEO Matthew Pack.
5: EES promised one EU border. It's created five. In theory,

0: 29 countries require biometric checks, but 9 countries, including France and Italy, are exempt. Ireland and Cyprus don't check at all, and Greece exempts Brits. That's 5 new borders for our holidaymakers to navigate.
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Wednesday evening, City Sounds Drive. How you doing? Halfway through the week. Hope it's been a good one so far for you this week. Last day of September 2026. I'm Andy with you. City Sounds Drive through till 7. Today, Wednesday, the 30th of September, International Podcast Day. How those have exploded after those over the last few years, haven't they? International Podcast Day. If you're into those, you should be celebrating today.

0: take that and patience. Big thanks to Alan. Just before me, 3 till 5 is new here now on Ace. Monday through to Friday, the afternoon show. Alan Chambers between 3 and 5. Thanks, Alan. We'll see you tomorrow at 3.
1: 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Weather.
2: Scattered showers continue near western coasts. Elsewhere remains dry with clear spells, cooler than recent nights with lows of 13 degrees Celsius.

0: 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Always go and have a look on there. 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
2: Former Manchester City manager Pep Guardiola says he is, always has been and always will be behind his club. In a statement on X, he says they'll get through this together. It's after the club were found guilty of all charges related to breaches of Premier League financial rules between 2009 and 10 and 2017 and 18. They are appealing the charges. The Republic of Ireland manager Heimir Hat Crimson has confirmed his side will fulfil their second Nations League fixture against Israel on Sunday. He insists he must focus on football.
3: We are playing up the highest ranked team in the group. That enough should force me to focus only on football.
2: It's amid protests and oppositions from campaign groups. Luke Humphreys stayed on course for a second World Champion Grand Prix triumph in Leicester after a hard-fought 2-0 first-round win over Dave Chisnell. And Esteban Ocon's Formula One future hangs in the balance. It's after it was confirmed he will be dropped at the end of the season.

0: do like this. If you ever, E17 and Gabrielle, if you ever. Latest travel news will keep you up to date every half an hour from now on in. And the first one is we cross over to the Essex Traffic Control Centre straight after the Record of the Week.
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3: Hello, Rebecca here, and it is time for the City Sound Record of the Week. 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
2: City Sound, traffic and travel.
3: Not a lot going on for a Wednesday afternoon, to be fair. A12, busy in the usual places. 16 Gallywood to 19 Boreham. And then between 20 Hatfield Peveril and 21 Whittam South. A13, you've got delays eastbound, heading away from London towards Five Bells after Staverley Hope. And also slow on the 127 M25 towards Halfway House. That's eastbound as well. Elsewhere, Basildon, slow upper main between Broad Main and Cranes Farm Road. Broad Main is also slow approaching the traffic lights at Gilgrove. And Canvey slow on the 130 South down towards the islands after Sadler's Farm. The worst of Chelmsford really is Westway, Waterhouse Lane, New London Road are also slow on New Street, I can see, and all approaches towards the Army and Navy. But at Transport, fine though. I'm Craig Birchall at the Essex Traffic Control Centre.
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0: go on, were you doing the dance? 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Baggy trousers and madness. 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Come along tonight between 7 and 8 o'clock. Andy McCulloch will be in the hot seat. So it's good to see Andy back after having a bit of a break. And then between 8 and 10, you need your best in your punk, your metal and your rock. 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
1: Prepare to journey through three decades of the hits of The Queen of the Night, a tribute to Whitney Houston, on the 10th of October, celebrates the remarkable musical repertoire and that honours all her timeless hits with sensational vocalists and full live band in the theatre, featuring all of the hits from the anthem that is I Wanna Dance With Somebody, all the way through to the moving One Moment in Time. Coming up in the early part of October, Enter the Castle with John Ronson. Mystery, Crime and Unmobbed Man, that's on the 5th. Also on the 5th, we've got Jeff Innocent. On the 6th, it's Jane Eyre. On the 7th, Findy Christie, Champagne Casanova. And Dr. Shepherd's Time of Death is on the 8th. Bright Place is also on the 8th. Harriet on the 9th. Out of the Box on the 10th. Queen of the Night, we just talked about earlier on, that is on the 10th as well. And The Phantoms, and that's starring Lee Mead, on the 11th.
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2: Scattered showers continue near western coasts. Elsewhere remains dry with clear spells, cooler than recent nights with lows of 13 degrees Celsius.

0: talking. Harry Styles. Hands up. How many times have you had a late night conversation that's just gone on for far too long and you're sitting there by the end of it thinking, I should go to bed, but actually I'm enjoying this conversation. Happened a few times, I know that, into the wee small hours. Definitely does happen, doesn't it? 7 to 8, Gemma Zumba at Chelmer Village Hall tonight is happening. 10 till 12 tomorrow. Archive Explorers Club is at the Essex Records office. 7 till 10, Chelmsford Tech Meetup is happening at Patch. And on Friday through to the 4th, Chelmsford Cocktail Weekend. 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And 7.30 through to the 11 on Friday night, 70s, 80s, 90s party night happening at Danbury Village Hall. 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

0: In the morning, 6 till 8, Stuart Calvey will be here with you for the early breakfast show. City Sound Breakfast with Gary T, 8 till 10 on your Thursday. Jen at 10, Jenna Beckett tomorrow between 10 and 11. Then the City Sound Brunch with Bob Wallace between 11 and 1. That's how we shape up for you here every Thursday on City Sound. Just on 10.6, latest travel news now as we cross over to the Essex Traffic Control Centre.
1: City Sound, traffic and travel.
2: Not a lot going on for a Wednesday afternoon, to be fair. A12, busy in the usual places. 16, Gullywood to 19, Boreham. And then between 20, Hatfield Peveril and 21, Whittam South. A13, you've got delays eastbound, heading away from London towards Five Bells after Staverley Hope. And also on the 127 M25 towards Halfway House. That's the eastbound as well. Elsewhere, Basildon, slow upper main between Broadmain and Cranes Farm Road. Broadmain is also slow approaching the traffic lights at Gilgrove. And can be slow on the 130 south down towards the islands after Sadler's Farm. The west of Chelmsford, Rainier's Westway, Waterhouse Lane, New London Road are also slow on New Street, I can see, and all approaches towards the Army and Navy. But it's transport fine, though. I'm Craig Birchall at the Essex Traffic Control Centre.
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6 o'clock, time for those eeny, meeny, miny questions. All about music tonight. Which one's true, which two are false? Finland legally requires every town to have a metal band. True or false? Number two, Finland is often noted for having many heavy metal bands per capita. And finally, Finland banned heavy metal music until 1999. All about Finland and rock music tonight. Which one's true, which two are false? Is it Finland legally requires every town to have a metal band? Finland is often noted to having many heavy metal bands per capita. And Finland banned heavy metal music until 1999. One of those is true, the other two are false and made up. Which one's which? Answers, as always, just before the sports news, around about 6:10 tonight. Sam Ryder, looking brilliant in Jesus Christ Superstar. If you've not caught that up in London yet, I recommend it. Go and see. He's cracking roll.

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1: A British off-duty pilot helped save a Fly Dubai passenger plane after an alleged cockpit attack. Liz Whittaker has more.
2: According to one of the passengers, the aircraft plunged from 33,000 to 17,000 feet in less than 2 minutes as passengers and crew restrained the attacker. The plane, bound for Tel Aviv, made an emergency landing in Saudi Arabia. Fly Dubai says everyone on board is safe and the incident is now under investigation.
1: The Prime Minister says it's possible the next Labour manifesto could include a referendum on whether to rejoin the EU. Andy Burnham says if public opinion is pointing towards backing re-entry, he could commit to holding a vote. The chair of English football's independent regulator says Manchester City's guilty verdict raises serious issues. The club are appealing the charges. And 12 largely unseen paintings, including works by Vincent van Gogh, are being sold at auction. The collection is expected to fetch more than £300 million. That's the latest from Radio News Hub. I'm Grace McIntosh.
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City Sounds Drive on a Wednesday night. Very good evening. I'm Andy with you through till 7. How are you doing? Hope you find you well halfway through the week, but also the last Wednesday of September 2026. I'm going to be early. Pinch punch for tomorrow. Thank you very much. No return. No, you're not allowed to do that. I was in first. I know I'm early, but otherwise, if I do it tomorrow, it's too late. 30th of September. Today's date's a Wednesday. International Thunderbirds Day. Da-da-da-da. I'm not doing any more than that. International Thunderbirds. Which is your favourite Thunderbirds character? I reckon Brains, a bit like me.

0: Sounds Drive on a Wednesday night. Hopefully you caught Mark today. City Sound Brunch, new presenter on a Wednesday. If you missed the show, head to our website, citysound.radio. Click on the Listen Again link and you can hear him all over again. Also, good to see that Andy McCulloch will be back tonight between 7 and 8 o'clock. He's been having a break for a little while, so it's good to see Andy back 7 till 8 tonight.
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2: Tonight will be partly cloudy with scattered showers near western coasts, drier across eastern areas, cooler than recent nights with lows of 13 degrees Celsius.

0: Chelmsford radio station, City Sounds, 24 hours a day, 7 days a week, 365 days a year. Thanks for joining me. Don't forget to tell your friends, tell your family. We are here keeping you entertained wherever we find you across the wonderful city of Chelmsford, surrounding areas as well. Quiz questions. I gave you these three questions all about Finland and rock music. Which one was true? Which was false? Not just rock music, any rock music, heavy metal to be specific. So Finland legally requires every town to have a metal band. Finland is often noted for having many heavy metal bands per capita, and Finland banned heavy metal music until 1999. Tonight, the true one was the second one. Finland is often noted for having many heavy metal bands per capita. So well done, you've got that one right tonight. The two false ones were, no, they of course they don't legally require every town to have a metal band, and Finland did not ban heavy metal music until 1999. Wayne and Mark, they would have been furious if they knew that one, if that had been the true one. Wayne and Mark, Gods of Rock, 8 till 10 every Tuesday night. Just to let you know, in case you're wondering what I was talking about just for that moment. So why don't you got it right tonight? Yeah, having many heavy metal bands per capita was the true one. Why don't you, if you've got that one right. We'll see you tomorrow just before 6 with another question on the Eeny, Meeny, Miny quiz. 10 past 6, just gone. Latest sports news.
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2: Former Manchester City manager Pep Guardiola says he is, always has been and always will be behind his club. In a statement on X, he says they'll get through this together. It's after the club were found guilty of all charges related to breaches of Premier League financial rules between 2009 and 10 and 2017 and 18. They are appealing the charges. The Republic of Ireland manager Heimir Hatt-Crimson has confirmed his side will fulfil their Second Nations League fixture against Israel on Sunday. He insists he must focus on football.
3: We are playing up the highest ranked team in the group. That enough should force me to focus only on football.
2: It's amid protests and oppositions from campaign groups. Luke Humphreys stayed on course for a second World Champion Grand Prix triumph in Leicester after a hard-fought 2-0 first-round win over Dave Chisnell. And Esteban Ocon's Formula One future hangs in the balance. It's after it was confirmed he will be dropped at the end of the season.

0: So Ben Collinson, normally he's been on Lunchtime between 12 and 2 on a Friday, but moving to Saturdays as of this week, 5 till 7, Ben Collinson with his mixes and his talking to his various guests and the dance music to get your Saturday afternoon, evening off to the best start possible. Ben, looking forward to that between 5 and 7 this coming Saturday. Latest travel news, we cross over to the Essex Traffic Control Centre at 20 past 6.
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2: Hello, well, the A13 London bound reports of a collision between Lakeside for the 126 and the M25 junction 30. Just waiting more details on that at the moment. Now, the A12, couple of problems. You've got a partial blockage with a collision just after Rivenhall. Delays back towards the Cowardham bypass towards junction 24 at Fearing. Northbound, meanwhile, it's partly blocked with a collision. 28 and 21, Hatfield Peveril to Whittam South, causing queues back to 19 at Boreham. And there were problems on the A120 at the Crown Interchange by the A12. That's all now been dealt with and traffic's back to normal. Apart from that, just routine congestion really in Colchester, still busy Cowright Avenue, or also St Andrews and Magdalen Street. For Chelmsford, it's Parkway towards the Army Navy, Westway and Waterhouse Lane. And as for the A130 South, still busy down towards the 127 at the Fair Glen Interchange, and the 127 then busy in towards Rainy Weir, and also Rainy itself busy on the 129. Public transport looking good though. I'm Craig Birchall at the Essex Traffic Control Centre.
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0: acceptable in the 80s. God, can you think what? I used to have a Cortina car. That was acceptable just about in the 80s. Now it's a classic. Well, my one is, and I have no idea where it was. It was a very classic brown car. I was very excited, though. It had a sunroof. What were your things in the 80s? Goodness me. We could be here for hours talking about that one. At the theatre, what have you got going on this week? Blood Brothers is happening all the way through to Saturday. On Sunday at Chelmsford Theatre, you've got Russell Watson and at the studio at the same time, John Shuttleworth. It's Nice Up North. More details, head to the website chelmsfordtheatre.co.uk.
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2: Tonight will be partly cloudy with scattered showers near western coasts, drier across eastern areas, cooler than recent nights with lows of 13 degrees Celsius.

0: I remember playing this when I used to do mobile discos. Good friend of mine, Russell, Emma as well, big Erasure fans. Every time I did a disco and they turned up, can we have some Erasure, please? Maybe not in that voice, but every time. Got to play it though. Good song. Stop here from the voice of Chelmsford, City Sound. On the television tonight, Saving Lives at Sea, 8 o'clock BBC Two, 9 o'clock ITV One. Winter, episode one is a crime drama. And Candyman, if you fancy being scared witless before you go to sleep, 10:40 tonight on BBC One.
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0: 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It's 10-7.
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2: Hello, well, the A13 London bound reports of a collision between Lakeside for the 126 and the M25 Junction 30. Just waiting more details on that at the moment. Now, the A12, couple of problems. You've got a partial blockage with a collision just after Rivenhall. Delays back towards the Coward and Bypass towards Junction 24 at Fearing. Northbound, meanwhile, it's partly blocked with a collision. 28 and 21, Hatfield Peveril to Whittam South, causing queues back to 19 at Boreham. And there were problems on the A120 at the Crown Interchange by the A12. That's all now been dealt with and traffic's back to normal. Apart from that, just routine congestion really in Colchester, still busy Cowdray Avenue, are also St Andrews and Magdalen Street. For Chelmsford, it's Parkway towards the Army Navy, Westway and Waterhouse Lane. And as for the A130 South, still busy down towards the 127 at the Fair Glen Interchange, and the 127 then busy in towards Rainy Weir, and also Rainy itself busy on the 129. Public transport looking good though. I'm Craig Birchall at the Essex Traffic Control Centre.
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from me, Andy. Thanks so much for joining me for the last couple of hours. I'll see you tomorrow at 5 o'clock, City Sounds Drive. Have a great evening. Have a great Thursday as well. Rebecca's along with your best in your punk, metal and rock between 8 and 10 o'clock. But Andy McCulloch in the hot seats between 7 and 8 o'clock. Sophie Ellis-Bextor, take me home. That's what I'm going to call my driver. He's just sitting outside. Come on.

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1: A flight bound for Tel Aviv has made an emergency landing in Saudi Arabia after a pilot allegedly stabbed his colleague in the cockpit. Liz Whittaker has more.
2: According to a passenger, a British off-duty pilot helped regain control as the plane plunged thousands of feet. Video footage circulating on social media shows two men on the floor of the plane with bloody wounds. The alleged attacker has been arrested and an investigation is underway.
1: Three teenagers who died when a car drove into the River Weir in Sunderland on Tuesday have been named. 17-year-old Jackson Duke and Luke Etheridge and Zara Shaw, who were both 16, were all in the car when it plunged off a bridge into the water. A 17-year-old boy who was also in the car reached safety. He's under arrest. And MI5 says more than 100 UK-linked academics contribute to Chinese intelligence-funded research. The agency warns the work poses a national security risk. That's the latest from Radio News Hub. I'm Grace McIntosh.
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6: Hello and welcome to the Even Butterflies Make Sound show with me, Andy McCulloch. Many thanks to Andy Holmes as always. I'm sitting in for Paul Dupree just for a few weeks.

just wow. That Shoe Guys epic was Drunk by Healy's. I'm promoting them at Hotbox in Chelmsford with the Mighty Waves Crashing from Washington State and Young Contenders Hibiscus Haze from Colchester. Hope to see you there on Wednesday, 4th of November. In a short while, I'll be talking to Emma Morton and John Griffin from folk trio Sari about their beguiling debut LP, Beneath the Spreading Tree. Right now, it's time for you to get involved. The next track is relatively new material by a duo that first caused a stir about 20 years ago. It's interesting to me that a group is confident and talented enough to take a whole new musical direction. But what's the band's name? Get in touch via WhatsApp 07568 771825 if you know.

WhatsApp 07568 771825. If you know the answer, I'll reveal the band towards the end, and Shane wrong answers throughout.

0: It's a big welcome to Emma and John from South Coast-based trio Sari. You've just crashed the charts with your debut LP, Beneath the Strange
1: We have. We're in the top 40. Everybody.
0: Yeah, I mean, go on. Big yourselves up for a minute. Why? How has it happened? Tell us.
1: Well, we don't really know. I suppose, well, we were wondering if maybe young people don't stream so much, and perhaps the people who might support our music might be more willing to download it.
0: Yeah. The band Sari's been going for a good 10 years, is that? And you worked before in another band, so you worked well together for a long time.
2: I think about 7 years.
0: Yeah.
2: Maybe. We were in Lutine. I joined Lutine. That was Emma and Heather's band. Then I came in and played some minimal guitar.
0: So, I mean, I've only managed to sit down and listen to the album since I bought it on vinyl. But, you know, apart from the songs being so fantastic and great, the production is absolutely superb as well. I mean, how did you come about that? Chemistry.
2: Thanks, Andy. Well, it's been a long time. We've been making it quite a long time. I don't know if it sounds like that because it's quite simple in a way, like the arrangements and everything. But it's funny because you read all these reviews, and in a way, we've helped guide people by saying that it's a bit like early 70s English folk and stuff like that, but because that's what other people have said about it. And it helped. People really need to sort of have a guide, I think, when I'm not saying I do, but a lot of people do. But it's not conscious. What we do is just the music that we make. So we think about it. I don't think, you know, we just go, what does this need? What does that need? We don't go, wouldn't it be great if we sounded like Pentangle? It's not a conscious thought process, you know.
0: Maybe not. But
2: I think people latch onto things that they already know and see similarities in other things. Yeah, it's how people's brains work, I think.
0: We'll let listeners know the most recent single, was it?
1: Green Light.
0: Actually, I'm going to play the single before that, which was
1: harder than it seemed.
0: Yes. Is that the first time you've ever played electric guitar on Sari songs?
2: No.
0: No?
2: In fact, Harder Than It Seems was one of the first songs that we wrote, but we never, well, I don't know, we never thought about it in this way. Just didn't fit any of the other sort of EPs that we did.
0: Sure.
2: We always had it in mind to record it for the album. So I think I was playing a bit of electric guitar with Lutine, and it was just sort of a continuation. When Lutine stopped playing, when Emma wanted me to help her record some of her songs, and she came over and we started working on stuff together, and it just, you know, we got really excited about it. It went so well that we were like, well, let's make a band.
1: I think there's some electric guitar on the Cinder Sheet EP as well.

0: you know, you just sort of go, oh, it'd be nice if this sound was here, or you can sort of hear it in your head. A lot of the harmonium parts on the album were really, I wrote those as cello parts, but Alice only had time to play on one song in the end. But, you know, I love the sound of the harmonium, but it's just how these things work out, isn't it? And you get different textures. And
1: you know what? We've come this far in this chat, and we haven't even mentioned bass player extraordinaire Andy Thomas, the legend.
2: Yeah.
1: The legend. He doesn't do the media, right?
2: Not really, no.
0: No, it's easy to forget that. I haven't told Andy this, because we just assume, you know, he just assumes stuff. That's what we have to, yeah. I've been playing with Andy a very long time, because I was in a band with him before, so.
1: Yeah, I mean, his bass playing is remarkable, and I've written it in my blog more than once. It's just like grounds sound so well, and you two flourish away. Emma, have you ever hit a false note? This is what I want to know.
2: Oh, gosh. Well, listening to myself back and recordings from the launch, I think I certainly did hit a few dodgy ones in there.
1: No, we didn't know.
0: Yeah. I think that's just telephones that make everything sound dodgy. She never hits the wrong note.
2: Blame it on the video. Like,
0: she never does.
1: Yeah.
0: On the other hand.
1: Yeah, but you don't necessarily have to, do you? I think that comes with the package of your singing, but yeah. It's just the wonderful complement of the two voices. It's not meant as a criticism, and, you know, but with Emma's style of vocals, it requires, I think, a break with your baritone in some of the songs, just to... Is that a right thing to say? I'm not being rude, but I think...
0: You mean you need a break from Emma? I provide the break from Emma. I'm quite on board for that. That's...
1: In that sort of... Maybe. But
0: I think it feels really amazing when we sing together. It's it's almost like going into a trance or something. And there's something very sort of mystical about human voices working together, and when you're singing with other people, especially if it's somebody that you're connected to in that way, you know, it's like a special thing, you know, and you can't predict how that's going to work in advance of meeting somebody, or, you know. We had an Italian review recently that described us as mirror images. Was it mirror mirror images of each other?
2: That's what you said.
1: I mean, you know, hopefully the listeners will pick up on it, but I encourage to follow, and it is the chemistry of the three players is quite remarkable. But we're going to move on to the next track now, which is the recent single, Green Light. Emma, tell us about the background to this song, please.
2: Well, it's sort of about separation. And about wondering what's happening for somebody else who might not be in your life anymore, maybe universal experiences that you might be sharing, but actually not together. And sort of loosely also based on the idea of the green light that appears around the sun at dawn and at dusk.
1: Let's listen now. Thank you.

0: Okay, so some of the listeners might know that we promoted you at the Hotbox in Chelmsford a couple of years ago, 3 years ago now. We'll try and sort something out for a Chelmsford show maybe next year, we were saying.
1: Yeah, definitely.
2: Yeah, I think we're gonna
0: Is it
2: try
0: time?
2: and put some shows together in the spring and stuff way early next year.
0: That'll be fantastic. But next track I'm gonna play is not one of yours. It's a Chelmsford, well, Chelmsford-based folk act called Armoured Man, who are playing Chelmsford Brew Company, Two Brewery Fields, Great Paddo at 6 o'clock this Sunday. Guys, Emma and John, stick around, listen to that. We love them in Chelmsford, Armoured Man. Thank you so much for your time. Really appreciate it. And best of luck with the album. You've got some live dates coming up. I might see you at Betsy Trotswood.
1: Oh
2: Oh,
1: yeah, in London.
2: it's a great
0: That's
2: place.
0: that's where my wife organised my surprise 30th birthday party.
1: Oh,
0: More like
2: lovely.
0: 30 years ago than 20, unfortunately. But so yeah, thanks for your time on this, and I hope to speak to you soon.
1: You
2: Thanks,
1: too.
2: Andy.
1: Thanks, Andy.
3: When I die, me up. When I die, me up. I will help the roots to tell their tales. When I die, me up. When I die, me up. We will build the future from what remains.

0: You're listening to City Sound, the voice of Chelmsford. Thanks again to John and Emma from Sari. Coming up, we'll have new music from Warrington, Runcorn, New Town Development Plan, and Imperial Teen.
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0: Sound. Okay, let's have a quick refresher of the quiz that I set for you earlier. Get in touch on WhatsApp 07568771825 if you know who this band is, judging by this track. And what they used to sound like, it'll all be revealed later.

This Machine by Warrington Runcorn Development Plan. LP is out this Friday. Delighted to say that I'm promoting WRNTDP on 9th of May. Tickets are selling very quickly, as it happens. 6 months to get yours. Colchester's Badadum is supporting. She was brilliant at this year's inaugural Auton Electronica Festival at Messworks in Chelmsford, and so pleased that Auton returns next year on the 15th of May, I think. We'll hear lots more about that event over the next few months.

play Paranoid by the Sabs for my dad, as it would have been his birthday yesterday. Not a bad track on the album, as he would have said. The show is becoming like Alan Freeman's Pop Parade, I think, further to Sarah's revelation earlier about their debut LP hitting the charts. London-based Radiator have smashed into the vinyl chart top 10 with their single called Sunday.

by Radiator, recorded not more than 10 metres away from me. There was a live version when they played as part of the City Sounds Live Lounge series. 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That was broadcast on the 4th of March this year. Dan, I was delighted to be confirmed to me by the band that Radiator, their band name, is taken from a Super Furry Animals LP. So, long story short, Radiator headline tomorrow at the Hotbox, supported by great friends of this station, Southern Heights and Magic Seas. I believe there are a few tickets left, so get down there for three great bands.

Imperial team there, who are dotted all over the USA, channeling the Stooges, I think. They released their latest LP, All Over You, on 9th of October on Merge Records. Next up, sitting in the next room, is Rebecca Skingley. She's coming in to present Overdrive at the top of the hour.

There we have it. The mystery band was the Ting Tings from Salford. From agitpop to Tuskegee or Fleetwood Mac, and that's a good thing in my book. Many thanks for tuning into City Sound, the voice of Chelmsford. We'll play out with some Rare Groove, Apache by the incredible Bongo Band. If you like this, be sure to get down to Hotbox this Friday when Mrs. Lee McCann and Daryl Butcher will be selecting with customary great taste. Just a lady to get in. Next, speaking of ladies, Rebecca has just walked into the room. Thanks very much for listening and hope to catch you next time.

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How are we all doing? It's Wednesday, it's 8 o'clock, which means it is time for Overdrive, the show where punk, rock and metal takes the wheel. Thanks to Andy McCulloch, first show back. And what a great one it was. I've got new music for you. But first, I'm going to kick things off with The Garden. This is California. Here we go.

0: Tom Morello and Kneecap with Unconquered, the first of tonight's brand new tracks. And before that, the Garden opening tonight's show. There's loads of new stuff to get through tonight, including new Queens of the Stone Age and Bullet for My Valentine in this first hour. But next, Unpeople with Friends, followed by a track we'll be coming to later for What's the Story.
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on people with friends. Okay, it is time for What's the Story? I will get a cool voice like I have Song of the Week in there, but I've been a busy girl. What can I say? I haven't got time yet. But it's time for What's the Story, the part in the show where we dive into the inspiration, drama, feuds, happy accidents behind some of rock, punk and metal's greatest tracks. Now, last week we had Judith with From a Perfect Circle. Now, I've got my Deftones song in early to this week. I've got my Deftones song in early. We're going to look at The Hole in the Earth by Deftones. Now, this track is primarily about the frontman Chino's frustration, alienation and writer's block during the recording of the album Saturday Night Risk. Chino was feeling pressure from the band over how long the record was taking, famously venting this in the bridge of the track when he says, "I hate all of my friends." Somehow, all of that frustration turned into an awesome track. It's so awesome, and so's the whole album, to be fair. So this is your What's the Story. It's Deftones with Hole in the Earth.

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0: President with Sleepwalker. If you've only just joined me, welcome to Overdrive. We have officially made the move to Wednesday night, so this is where you'll find me every week, 8 until 10 o'clock tonight. Another brand one, new one coming up now, as well as Queens of the Stone Age, where the goth girls are. That's coming up just after Tool with Sweat.
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0: That was Queens of the Stone Age with Where the Goth Girls At. Brand new music tonight on Overdrive. And there's still plenty of new stuff to come before 10 from Bullet From My Valentine, Father of Peace and South Arcade. We're nearly half an hour in already. Wednesday night on Overdrive is well and truly underway. And I have to say, I quite like being here in the middle of the week. Let's keep things going. This is The Pale White with Downer.
1: 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All the hits. Yesterday, today, and the home of local unsigned acts.

0: That was punk band Cowboy Hunters with their version of Perfect Exceeder. I've only just found them. They came up on my socials, but I am loving them. I think they're brilliant. Right, another one for you now. We've already had Kneecap and Queens of the Stone Age tonight, and it is time for Bullet for My Valentine. This is their new one, Social Apocalypse.
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3: Rise and shine, sleepyheads. 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

Better Lovers there with Lie Between the Lines. If you're enjoying tonight's show or there's something you reckon I need to get onto an Overdrive playlist ASAP, come find us on the City Sound socials. That's Facebook, Instagram and TikTok at City Sound Chelmsford. I am always up for your suggestions. You could even WhatsApp me here in the studio, 07568 771825. I've got it open. I'm ready. Send me your suggestions. Coming up now, we've got Arcane Roots with Resolve.

That was Pearl Jam with Jeremy. 10 minutes of the first hour. It's just gone ridiculously quickly, hasn't it? And we're finishing it pretty strong with a run of grunge classics. Starting off with Nirvana. This is Smells Like Teen Spirit. Get ready to jump around. I know I will be.

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Anyway, Milos was going to finish singing then. There we go. That was Father of Peace with Mystery Century. A new track. I've only got one more new track to play in the hour. You are listening to Overdrive here on City Sound, the show where punk rock and metal takes the wheel. Let's get straight back into it, shall we, with Linkin Park and a classic in the end, because the film is out now. The film is out, and I tell you what, I will be in the cinema tomorrow with my popcorn listening to all the classics from Linkin Park. But here we go, In the End.

Sleep Token with The Apparition. I feel like Wednesday nights are already starting to feel like home for Overdrive. 2 hours in the middle of the week where we can go from Lincoln Park to Sleep Token, throw some new music in and generally make a lot of noise. I'll take it. There's still plenty to come before 10 as well, including Korn, Rush, Royal Blood, Don Brocco and a bit of new music tonight from South Arcade. But I'm going to kick things off with Inhaler and Falls.

0: Spirit Box with their newest release. That was Morning. Okay, it is time for
1: Song of the Week.
0: That's right, it is time for Song of the Week. And if you're new to Overdrive, first of all, welcome. Second of all, Song of the Week is something that's been on repeat for me and something I think you should hear. And this week I've gone for, shocker, Barbarians of California with This Is Shreddicle. This is their newest release and I've really been enjoying what the guys are doing at the moment, and this track has been firmly stuck in my head, which is normally a pretty good indication that it deserves Song of the Week. Turn it up. This is the Barbarians of California with This Is Shreddicle.
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2: Ha ha ha.

That was Korn with Make Me Bad. Before that, the Barbarians of California with This Is Shredical, your song of the week here on Overdrive. If you're enjoying the show tonight, you can find City Sound on Facebook, Instagram and TikTok. Come and let me know what you have been enjoying. And if there is something you think that belongs on this show, send it my way. That's at City Sound Chelmsford. And whilst you're there, give us a follow. Right. This song needs very little introduction. It's an absolute classic. It's time for some Rush.

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Royal Blood there with Boilermaker. We're getting frighteningly close now to the end of the show, but I've still got one piece of brand new music that I haven't played yet. That's coming from South Arcade shortly. But first, let's have Don Brocco with Porky's.

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That was South Arcade with Famous finishing off tonight's new music. But we're not slowing down for these final 15 minutes. Next up, a band who are always very welcome on Overdrive. This is Enter Shikari.

All Black era there on Overdrive. We are properly into the final stretch now, and what a show it has been tonight. New music, song of the week, what's the story, and I think I'm definitely settling into this new Wednesday night home. A couple more tracks before I have to disappear at 10 o'clock, starting off with Stitched.

as well be strangers. And that is almost it from me tonight. Thank you so much for choosing City Sound and for spending your Wednesday evening with me. These 2 hours have absolutely flown by and been a blast. Overdrive is back next Wednesday from 8 until 10 o'clock with another 2 hours of rock, punk, metal, brand new music, song of the week, and another What's the Story. I'm Rebecca. This has been Overdrive here on City Sound. Have a brilliant rest of your week, and I will see you next Wednesday. One final track is Fontaine's DC. Have a great week.

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This is Overdrive, 2 hours of rock, punk and metal. 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